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6: Overnight will be overcast and humid with a low of 66. On Monday, expect cloudy conditions with slightly cooler temperatures, still humid, and a chance of a couple of showers in the afternoon. The high will reach 73. Monday night, there may be a passing evening shower. Otherwise, it will become partly cloudy with a low of 62. Looking ahead to Tuesday, it will be mostly sunny and warmer, breezy in the morning, then becoming less humid with a high of 85. For Blueberry Broadcasting, I'm AccuWeather meteorologist Jason Caterina.

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2: Overnight will be overcast and humid with a low of 66. On Monday, expect cloudy conditions with slightly cooler temperatures, still humid, and a chance of a couple of showers in the afternoon. The high will reach 73. Monday night, there may be a passing evening shower. Otherwise, it will become partly cloudy with a low of 62. Looking ahead to Tuesday, it will be mostly sunny and warmer, breezy in the morning, then becoming less humid with a high of 85. For Blueberry Broadcasting, I'm AccuWeather meteorologist Jason Caterina.

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2: Overnight will be overcast and humid with a low of 66. On Monday, expect cloudy conditions with slightly cooler temperatures, still humid, and a chance of a

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1: People wear the damnedest things these days. 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
2: Overnight will be overcast and humid with a low of 66. On Monday, expect cloudy conditions with slightly cooler temperatures, still humid, and a chance of a couple of showers in the afternoon. The high will reach 73. Monday night, there may be a passing evening shower. Otherwise, it will become partly cloudy with a low of 62. Looking ahead to Tuesday, it will be mostly sunny and warmer, breezy in the morning, then becoming less humid with a high of 85. For Blueberry Broadcasting, I'm AccuWeather meteorologist Jason Catarina.

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0: From the Norm's usedcars.com weather desk.
6: Overnight will be overcast and humid with a low of 66. On Monday, expect cloudy conditions with slightly cooler temperatures, still humid, and a chance of a couple of showers in the afternoon. The high will reach 73. Monday night, there may be a passing evening shower. Otherwise, it will become partly cloudy with a low of 62. Looking ahead to Tuesday, it will be mostly sunny and warmer, breezy in the morning, then becoming less humid with a high of 85. For Blueberry Broadcasting, I'm AccuWeather meteorologist Jason Caterina.

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0: from the Norm's UsedCars.com weather desk.
1: Overnight will be overcast and humid with a low of 66. On Monday, expect cloudy conditions with slightly cooler temperatures, still humid, and a chance of a couple of showers in the afternoon. The high will reach 73. Monday night, there may be a passing evening shower. Otherwise, it will become partly cloudy with a low of 62. Looking ahead to Tuesday, it will be mostly sunny and warmer, breezy in the morning, then becoming less humid with a high of 85. For Blueberry Broadcasting, I'm AccuWeather meteorologist Jason Catarina.

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1: I would commence to making real southern fried squash. 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
3: Overnight will be overcast and humid with a low of 66. On Monday, expect cloudy conditions with slightly cooler temperatures, still humid, and a chance of a couple of showers in the afternoon. The high will reach 73. Monday night, there may be a passing evening shower. Otherwise, it will become partly cloudy with a low of 62. Looking ahead to Tuesday, it will be mostly sunny and warmer, breezy in the morning, then becoming less humid with a high of 85. For Blueberry Broadcasting, I'm AccuWeather meteorologist Jason Caterina.

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4: Overnight will be overcast and humid with a low of 66. On Monday, expect cloudy conditions with slightly cooler temperatures, still humid, and a chance of a couple of showers in the afternoon. The high will reach 73. Monday night, there may be a passing evening shower. Otherwise, it will become partly cloudy with a low of 62. Looking ahead to Tuesday, it will be mostly sunny and warmer, breezy in the morning, then becoming less humid with a high of 85. For Blueberry Broadcasting, I'm AccuWeather meteorologist Jason Caterina.

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3: This situation occurred at a plasma center in Fresno, California. Now, Fresno police got a call around 7 a.m. with reports of a possible person in the attic or the walls of the business. They're hearing all these sounds. So officers responded, and they did a search, and they found nothing. So a little later, around 9 a.m., the officers were called back to the plasma center, this time because a patient not only heard noises coming from either the wall or the ceiling or whatever, he actually saw eyes peering at them while this was happening. Okay, there's a needle in my arm. I see eyes looking from the ceiling or whatever. I know $45 is $45, but hey, I'm out of there. I got to go. But he's there hanging in. Officers tried to get the man to come out, but then he started throwing metal objects at them, and they're dodging all this kind of stuff. So they used pepper balls on the guy, and when they finally got him out, he was completely naked. He was arrested. He was taken to the hospital. The man also damaged a water main while this was going on, and it flooded the lobby of the business and most of the rest of the strip mall. Everybody had to be evacuated because they had flooding everywhere. You know, you don't see this kind of thing in plasma donor ads. They don't, you know, they're not saying donate your blood, possibly you'll see eyeballs coming out of the ceiling. I mean, I would love to know the story on the guy. He's naked.
4: Yes.
3: Oh my gosh. There's way more to this story, I'm pretty sure, but
4: you know, there was a time where, you know, when we had a naked word on the news, I would be like, put your clothes on. But after this summer, now I'm kind of like, yeah, you know what? I get it. You're naked. It's hot. Me too.
3: Yeah.
4: My husband said to me this morning, as I was getting ready to head for work, he's like, what is that you're wearing? I said, it's a dress. He said, do you have a meeting? I said, no, it's hot. And the alternative is a loincloth. Okay. I can't stand the feeling of anything touching my skin. All right, let's go to Vancouver, British Columbia, and the town of St. Mary's. 4 years. I mean, 20 years. Anytime the wind blew in just the right direction, the entire town reeked of rotten fish. Now, why would that be? I bet you're thinking, was there like a big fish die off? And no, 20 years? 20 years of rotten fish? We found the culprit. Are you ready? The Atlantic Seafood Sauce Company shut down and was abandoned more than 20 years ago, and the place was just left to fall to ruins. Windows were broken, the roof blew off, a bad winter storm knocked out a wall. But there were 3,000 gallons of fermented fish sauce left behind in tanks. And the fish sauce was fermenting because of bacteria. And nobody bothered to tell the bacteria that Atlantic Seafood Sauce Company was out of business. So the bacteria kept showing up for work. And for more than 20 years, it kept on fermenting. The mayor of St. Mary's, the town is so small that the mayor is a volunteer. The volunteer mayor, Mayor Ryan, said, I can't really describe to you how bad the smell is. The worst rotted fish you've ever smelled in your lifetime. But times 100 for more than 20 years. Crews finally began a major cleanup operation this week. And the townspeople said, it took a long time to get the government to fund the cleanup. The federal government they won't contribute. The provincial government in Vancouver is contributing to cleaning it up.
5: Those bacteria kept on showing up for 20 years and they still didn't get a pension.
4: Yeah, or a raise. So here's the plan. They're going to drain the vats of the reeking fish sauce and mix it with peat moss and then ultimately cover it with topsoil. The company that's handling this said, this is a unique job. This is special waste. This doesn't fall under any of the standard categories. It's costing about $1.2 million. The community had to borrow about $140,000 to help pay for it. But these people have lived with rotten fish for two decades.
3: They probably, do they actually smell it anymore? Because once you...
5: I think you still smell it. Yeah, I know what you're saying,
4: because the wind
5: Lamar.
4: Blows it. Yeah, the wind blows it. Isn't it interesting that the only entity not being held accountable here is the Atlantic Seafood Sauce Company? They just took a big old fermented fish dump on the heads of those people and walked away.
3: Oof. Yep.
4: Oof. That's Morons in the News. It's the Bob and Sherry Show.
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2: If you've been listening to the show this week, you know I went down a rabbit hole with our good friend Colonel Sanders. But I keep on finding out more interesting things. He was in the military, but he never achieved the rank of Colonel.
3: Colonel.
2: This was bestowed on him by the governor of Kentucky in 1935. And it wasn't until then that he started to dress that certain way or grow his facial hair in that certain way. It's kind of interesting. Colonel had a varied resume before he started making the chicken. That's right. He was a lawyer, right? And he practiced justice of the peace courts of Arkansas until a courtroom brawl with a client derailed his legal career. He also operated a steamboat ferry that crossed the Ohio River between Kentucky and Indiana. He also sold life insurance, but most surprisingly, during his time in Corbin, Sanders even delivered babies. According to him, there was nobody else to do it, Sanders recounted in his autobiography. The husbands couldn't afford a doctor and their wives were pregnant. Well, where?
4: What a man.
3: What a renaissance.
2: He's a
3: man.
2: Now, deliver this baby. Now let me go into the kitchen and batter up some chicken. Where was his first franchised restaurant? What state?
3: Guessing not Kentucky.
2: Not Kentucky, okay. No. It's a surprise.
3: Rhode Island?
2: Utah.
3: Oh, I didn't see that.
2: And so the guy that owned the restaurant, his name was Pete Harmon. So it was Pete Harmon's restaurant featuring Kentucky Fried Chicken. But what's interesting about this is the first place that offered that chicken in a bucket, which meant you were bringing home food for the entire family. You see what I mean? Up until then, it was all individual stuff. So that was very revolutionary at the time.
3: So that was the first fast food that you would get, like, for a crowd?
2: For a crowd.
3: Oh, I didn't know.
2: The last thing is, the Colonel cursed a Japanese baseball team. The legend has it that Sanders put a hex on the Hanshin Tigers in Japan after the joyous fans celebrated a 1985 championship by tossing his statue taken from a local KFC into the Osaka River. So the teams, then they went through a drought where they didn't win any championships, and they said, we better get the Colonel out of the river. And they called it the Curse of the Colonel. They got him out of the river, put him back at the KFC, and they won another championship in 2023.
3: This is amazing.
5: The Colonel.
3: Today's your last day to put a bid in on the Colonel's estate that's for sale in Kentucky. 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The Colonel, I mean, there's more to the Colonel than any of us ever thought.
2: Who knew?
3: 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Shot him, did all of this. 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
0: Brand new week. Oh, are we excited?
7: Woo-hoo.
0: Everything's awesome, isn't it? Things are just going so well for the entire world.
12: Some things.
0: And I know I'm excited to kick off on Monday. I was just telling Max before the show started, giving him an update on my brother, who is, his concussion was so extreme from his, he fainted. He blacked out on his e-bike and hit the road like a bag of rocks. His concussion is so severe that he's out of work for the remainder of the summer. Like,
7: wow.
0: You know, he goes to the bathroom and forgets what he's in there for. Like, he's having such a hard, and he's having such a hard time because he's never really, he's been like a strong, healthy person his whole life. And it's humbling when the meat suit lets you down.
7: Mm.
0: And especially when you can't trust the meat suit to remain conscious for one moment to the next. Can you imagine?
7: So
0: I know that I'm ready for some LaMarvelous news. Let me just tell everybody, we have a comedian, Trevor Noah, on the show today. And we're going to talk about one of the most beloved kids' toys. You loved it as a kid. Your parents probably played with it. Your kids are playing with it. Your grandkids are going to play with it. We're going to cover that too. But first,
7: I'm sorry.
0: I know we're all excited.
12: I'm excited, Max. I know you're excited.
0: Max, that can happen. Listen to me.
12: Yeah.
0: Don't apologize.
12: It's not just you.
0: That can happen to a man sometimes. You know? And you know how I choose to see that?
13: Yeah.
0: I say to myself,
13: Sherry.
0: I say to myself, boy, this is one enthusiastic man. I like that. I like a fellow with some enthusiasm. Let's do it.
14: It's marvelous. It's wonderful.
15: What is marvelous?
16: This is exciting, riveting, and marvelously temporary.
17: It's time for LaMarvelous News.
0: Yeah, just take a breath, Lamar. Don't be nervous.
12: Think about baseball, Max. On a very busy Houston freeway, three women were traveling at this high rate of speed, and they were in the HOC lane, and the driver lost control. The car flew off an overpass and crashed down on the road below, upside down. Three women trapped inside. Traffic came to a halt, and everybody's sitting in their cars. But not everybody stayed in their cars. Strangers, the only thing they had in common was being good Samaritans, determined to get these trapped women out, got out of their cars. Some used sledgehammers, some used poles, some used their bare hands. They're prying at the car. Others are focused on keeping everybody safe until an emergency service can get there. One of the guys, Jack Johnson, one that stopped, he said, "I saw the car, the rooftop down, smashed in. There's a couple of men out there, and something told me, stop, just you get out, go see what's going on, and if I could help." So he got close, he could hear the women inside screaming, get me out, help, help. And he thought, all he could think about was he had little girls. And hearing those voices, despite being how bad it looked, it gave him some hope, because at least they're still alive. So the rescue effort became this coordinated thing with a group of people who didn't know each other, had never met. Johnson said that everybody had their own task. He remembered one guy was standing on top of the car and he smelled gas. So he found fire extinguishers and got them ready just in case a fire started. Another witness, Richard Ponce, said that the scene was loud. It was chaotic and people were working to free these women. There were a lot of screaming and yelling, and there were smashing sounds, people hitting the car, trying to pry the doors open and whatever. And they managed to get one of the doors open. About that time, the firefighters arrived and they finished freeing the three women. They took them to the hospital, and all three are expected to survive, which is nothing short of a miracle when you look at the car. And once the ambulance left for the hospital, the volunteers didn't hang around to be recognized or get their picture took or nothing. They just shook hands with each other and they went on, got in their cars and drove on to do the business they were doing before they saw the crash. Johnson said, one thing he would like, though, is it won't happen, but he would like to get together with all the people who stopped to help and just sit down and learn something about them. And he also, you know, said you'd like to find out how the women are doing. But for him, he said the experience really captured the spirit of Houston. He said, Houston came together at a time of need, and it made me feel really wonderful that everybody would just stop their lives to deal with another person that was in danger. And what he said is true. In a moment that could have ended in tragedy, a group of ordinary strangers reminds everybody that heroes don't always wear uniforms. Sometimes they're simply just the people who stop and run towards the danger and refuse to leave somebody else behind. I mean, how many times have you been driving down the road and you see something going on and there's some people there and you go, okay, all right, I hope everything's okay.
0: Somebody's there. Yeah, somebody's covered it.
12: If somebody's got that. Well, do you know they got that? This really makes me think about that. Do you know they got that? Maybe they need somebody else to help. I mean, this is a really great example of what it means to care about what's happening for somebody else.
0: This just shows you that it's not people that are the problem. It's when people herd together and become mobs, like on the internet.
12: Yes.
0: That
12: yes.
0: It's a problem. Individual yes. people are still pretty decent meat creatures.
12: Yep.
0: It's when we put them together into a big crowd and put them behind keyboards that they become monsters. Thank you. That was La Marvelous. It was. It's the Bob and Sherry Show.
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0: egg and oil, but also there's other stuff added in when you're talking about mass scale stuff. So since mayonnaise is an emulsion, if it gets heated or otherwise mistreated, like being in a car, and it changes color or texture, the emulsion has been broken. And as much as you knead it with your fingers, you're not going to get it back into solution. And the consistency is going to be really gross. So I don't age my condiments in the car for lots of different reasons, but I think that at the very least, the consistency is going to be totally bizarre. And if something does not look like it should, do not eat it. Bye.
1: I think that's good advice.
2: I'm sorry.
1: Good rule of thumb.
2: Janet, you are bringing me down. You are really harshing my deal here. I
3: think that's not bad general advice. If something doesn't look like it's supposed to, don't eat it. Mm-hmm. How can you object to that advice? Mayonnaise isn't supposed to be clear.
1: No, you know it's not.
3: You know that.
1: And if you, if you put it with the chunks, oh my God, I can't imagine putting that on anything, no matter how good
2: there's
1: you think the mayonnaise.
2: There's not chunks. If you work that package just right.
1: Did the scientist not tell you what was going to happen with that?
3: One of my favorite things about Shannon and all people like Shannon is Shannon is our official scientist. Shannon's like, I am not a food scientist, but
2: Shannon,
3: you must remember that none of us have any credentials in any area. We are literally four chuckleheads who managed to pay the utility bill. Oh. You have so much more authority than we do. Yeah. Morons in the News is next. It's the Bob and Sherry Show.
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7: I'm Paul Wolf. Secretary of State Shenna Bellows says Troy Jackson is eligible to appear on the November ballot despite a Republican challenge. Bellows ruled that Maine's sore loser law doesn't apply when a political party selects a replacement nominee after the primary winner withdraws, allowing Jackson to remain the Democratic candidate for the U.S. Senate. A 20-year-old man suffered serious injuries in a motorcycle crash in Rockland Saturday evening. Police say the rider wasn't wearing a helmet, and speed may have been a factor in the collision. The crash remains under investigation. Rockland police say they responded to 10 crashes across the city on Saturday. Brewer police are investigating a series of vehicle break-ins reported overnight Friday into Saturday. The incidents occurred in the area of Chamberlain and Brimmer Streets. Investigators are asking residents to check security camera footage and report any suspicious activity. And investigators are trying to determine what caused a boat fire on Long Lake in Naples Saturday afternoon. Firefighters say several people escaped by jumping into the water, and no serious injuries were reported.
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7: The Red Sox swept the Dodgers following their 8-4 victory in the series finale from Los Angeles. Jake Bennett earned the win after striking out 4 over 5 2/3. Boston has won 7 of its last 8 and will host the Chicago White Sox for a 3-game set that opens tomorrow at Fenway Park. And the Patriots return to work today. New England is back on the practice field at Gillette Stadium for training camp. Your exclusive AccuWeather forecast is next.
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2: Today, expect cloudy skies with temperatures reaching a high of 74. It will feel humid with a few showers and a chance of a thunderstorm. Tonight, anticipate a passing evening shower with skies clearing to become partly cloudy. The low will be around 63. Tomorrow looks mostly sunny, warmer and breezy in the morning. The humidity will decrease throughout the day with the high around 86. For Blueberry Broadcasting, I'm AccuWeather meteorologist Jason Caterina.

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7: This is a winner here. A Utah woman actually set fire to the church where she was scheduled to get married one day before the wedding. Authorities think it may have been a case of cold feet. So think about it. You warming your cold feet by the fire of the church that you're supposed to be getting married in. Her name was Lenita Moreno. She's 25. She was arrested for aggravated arson connected to a fire that caused $108,000 in damage. And it was started by using a tampon and some other flammable items. The fire was started.
8: That may be my favorite detail, by the way.
7: I know. I knew you would love that. The fire was started when the groom and multiple family members were getting, where they were busy setting up the church, and they're getting all the stuff all lined up for the wedding the next day. So the family was getting ready to leave when the fire alarm went off. A bystander used water from wedding decorations where they had, I guess it was flowers with water in them, to put out the blaze while another one helped him using a fire extinguisher. Now, the groom told detectives that he and Moreno were in the room where the fire started, and they had been to an Ace Hardware earlier in the day. Police got video footage from the store, and it showed Moreno stealing two cigarette lighters. Moreno admitted to stealing from the store, but she would not disclose what she had taken. Well, I mean, if they've got the video, I don't even know what you're doing. But she did not obtain a marriage license for her own wedding that was to happen the next day, but she lied and said she already had the wedding license. Along with arson, Moreno was charged with retail theft and providing false information to a police officer. Not a good day for the wedding. That has got to be the weirdest wedding story I think I've ever heard.
8: There's cold feet, and then there's shoplifting a lighter, igniting a tampon, arson in a church, cold feet.
7: I believe the groom might have dodged a bullet.
8: Oh, no, if I'm the groom, I have had such a crisis in my self-esteem because, like, girl, you really don't want to marry me.
9: As somebody
7: you could have just said so.
9: As somebody who called off a wedding about 8 weeks before it was supposed to happen, I can tell you that it's a really difficult thing to do because it just is. Disappointing.
7: Did you
9: people,
7: ever think about burning down the
9: things, all of that stuff? If there was an easier way to do it, I would have done it. The thought of burning down a church probably did cross my mind, but I went, nah, I don't think so. But you know, when you're going through the process in your head, you do think about things.
8: Well, the thought of using a tampon, I mean, that's a girl that's been in scouting. Like, that was,
7: oh, yeah.
8: That was clever, you know?
7: And she didn't steal one. She stole two lighters. She had a backup in case the first one didn't work.
8: She really, I'm telling you, this guy, son, she does not want to marry you so bad. She so bad doesn't want to marry you. All right, let's stay out west. We'll go to Loveland, Colorado, where a woman there who lives in Loveland, her name is Lynn Feldman, she's in the habit of leaving her back door cracked just a little bit so the cat can come and go as it pleases. But imagine Lynn's surprise when she was inside her house and the back door is cracked for the cat and a bear comes in and Lynn finds herself face to face in her living room with a bear. Lynn said, "I wasn't fearful of my life, but I was uncomfortable. Yes, I was uncomfortable with a bear in my house." This woman is so even-tempered. So this is who should be running the world. Lynn Feldman of Loveland, Colorado. So she said, "That's why I locked myself in the bathroom and called 911. So police arrived at the house and the bear had already left. It didn't do any damage. It took the cat food with it when it went. And Lynn said, "That is one polite bear."
9: And he waited until he got in the woods for the other, you know.
8: Oh, folks, yeah, if yeah. you're wondering where good sense and mental health went in the United States of America, it all lives inside Lynn Feldman's head in Loveland, Colorado.
9: Yay, Lynn.

0: All right. Light your tampons if you have them, everybody. It's a Monday. We've got a round of Bob and Sherry's potluck coming up. And comedian Trevor Noah. It's the Bob and Sherry Show.
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0: 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The second most important thing after coffee. 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
2: Okay, two things. I was just listening to a throwback and it said things your mom lied to you about. Until I was 40 years old, I thought it used more gas to go in reverse than forward. But I think out on the farm, my mom just didn't want me backing up and hitting something. Dot, dot, dot. And then on the topic of the time change, what if we just split it in half, 30 minutes old time, 30 minutes new time, and just call it a day?
3: No, the time
4: sounds
3: thing.
4: Good, though. It does sound
3: it
4: good.
3: It does, but, why can't but then we do that, we'd be out of kilter with the rest of the world, because the way the world is now, it's all based off of Greenwich Mean Time. It's all, we're all at the top of the hour, all at the same time.
5: So I got to ask you a question. Do you really think America cares about being out of kilter with the rest of the world?
3: That's true.
4: Metric system. Hello, metric system.
3: But
5: you think we give a good bleeding damn about being in kilter?
3: I can tell you that in this country, the reason that we're all in sync is because of trains. Because what was happening was the clocks were all over the place and trains were wrecking into each other. And they said, you know, we got to standardize this. So that's how that happened in this country, probably in the 1800s.
5: People don't realize that, Max, because we don't really teach that in school. Until then, people were like, what time is it? It's what time I say it is. Like, it was crazy.
3: Well, if you think about it, the world is so much smaller now. Who cares what time it is in London, England exactly in the 1800s? Because you can't communicate with them except by mail.
4: Yeah.
5: Time, everything we've made it all up. All of it. So we could make it up in a different way if we wanted to, I guess. But as much as, because I'm with you, Lamar, I like this. I thought her compromise sounded fair.
4: It was a great idea. 30 minutes
5: here, 30 minutes there.
4: It was a great idea.
5: But we'd have to get the rest of the world to agree. And I don't think they're taking our calls right now. How about you?
3: Have I become the show wet blanket now?
5: Wet blanket.
4: Well, we got to have one. And it can't be me.
5: Wet blanket. Hey. Let me say this, though. When you're a wet blanket, Max, your wet blanket is made 100% out of facts, which makes it the wettest blanket of all. Yeah. You can't get out from under Max's wet blanket because it's woven of facts. It's the Bob and Sherry Show.
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11: I'm Paul Wolf. Elon Musk is reportedly preparing a major political spending campaign that could include Maine's U.S. Senate race. Reports say his America PAC plans to invest up to $120 million nationwide to boost Republican turnout, with Maine among the states in focus, as Senator Susan Collins seeks re-election against Democrat Troy Jackson. A man suffered serious injuries after being struck by a vehicle in Mechanic Falls late Saturday night. Police say the man was crossing Pleasant Street when he was hit by an SUV. The driver was evaluated at the scene, and the crash remains under investigation. Deputies say a driver nearly hit a firefighter, then led them on a chase in the mid-coast. The pursuit ended near Rockland after deputies used spike mats to stop the pickup truck. The driver was taken to the hospital for evaluation, and no charges have been announced. And a new state law now bans public school students from using cell phones and other internet-connected personal devices during the school day. The bell-to-bell no-cell law took effect over the weekend and is intended to reduce distractions and help students stay focused in the classroom.
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0: One of my favorite things to stumble across on social media is somebody realizing that, like, the 90s were 40 years ago.
5: 30, right? Well, 40.
0: 30 yeah. years ago, almost 40 years ago. And I saw somebody recently say, it was just like not that long ago, it was like 2011. Girl, that's 15 years ago. So this is the inspiration for Max doing some work overtime.
5: So these,
0: the one-hit wonders of the 2010s. These songs will sound like very current to you, but they are 16 years old.
5: Yeah, some of them. Yeah. So the first one up here is a song that was everywhere, has shown up in TV and radio commercials as well. And it was the one song that Prince said he wished he had written. It's from Gautier.

0: you've seen it. If you haven't, I need to find it and I'll post it if you haven't seen it. A dance company out of the Netherlands did a video to this. And it's one of the most, I mean, it's mesmerizing. Do you know what I'm talking about?
1: Oh, yeah. Yes, I have seen it.
0: Let me find a link for anyone. If you haven't seen it, you're going to want to see that. I'll post it on up. What else?
1: Okay, the next one is a brother and sister, Nick and Renee Noonan. They're from Boston, and this is Carmen with Broken Hearted. See, I've been waiting all day for you to call me baby. This is 2012, as was
0: I
1: Gautier.
0: I forgot this song existed.
1: Yep.
0: Wow.
1: But when it was out, boy, this is all of these were songs that at one point along the line were inescapable. I mean, they were everywhere.
2: Yeah.
1: The next one is from a group called Capital Cities. And this has one of the most amazing videos you will ever see. They do dancing through the years to Safe and Sound.
0: Oh. They never had, this literally was their only hit, right? They never had anything else.
1: It literally was their only hit, yeah. So they do people swing dancing, they do roller disco, they do regular disco, they have people break dancing. I mean, it's just, it's an amazing video. And this was from 2013, so 13 years ago. The next one that I have is somebody who was a guest on the show. And I can tell you, he was the nicest guy ever because we had so many technical problems. His name is Michael David Rosenberg. He's from England, but you know him better as Passenger. Only know you've been high
0: when you're feeling low. Oh, this only is the sweetest man ever.
1: Was he not a prince of a guy as we went through that and as helpful as he could be?
0: And
1: you let her
0: go. And it's weird because, like, we never have technical problems.
1: And he said, don't worry, we're going to get this. We're going to make this happen.
0: It's fine, love.
1: So the next one that I have here is a song that was featured on a Bob and Sherry video that chronicled one of our crazy RV tours. This is American Authors.
0: Well, we thought. And at the end of the day. Put a car in a pool.
1: Curse splash. This has been used on ads for Hyundai, Lowe's, Lay's potato chips, and many, many others. They've made their money on this. This was out 12 years ago. This next song that I'm going to play before we break, and this is a song that has been banned.
0: I can't even tell you the number of complaints I fielded about this song.
1: So this is the topic of this has to do with school shootings. And so this song would be a hit. Then radio stations would pull it when there was another school shooting. Time would pass. They'd put it out. There'd be another school shooting. They would. So I don't even know if anybody plays this anymore.
0: Max, we got so many complaints about this song.
1: Oh, I know.
2: Who did that song?
0: Foster the people.
1: Do you like? Okay. Do you like these? I've got some more. We've kind of.
0: Yeah. Okay. Let's pause. We'll come back. It's the Bob and Sherry Show.
1: We love food at the Bob and Sherry Show, and we know you do too. 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

0: Was he not a guest on the show? It seemed to me that he was a guest at one point.
1: Andy Grammer was not just a guest on the show. He was on a couple of times, and you couldn't find a more delightful, charming, wonderful guy. I think his wife was pregnant with their first child.
0: Now I remember that, yeah.
1: On one of his visits, and he was so excited to be a dad.
0: So the next song that we have was number one in this country for 5 weeks. It's hard to believe. This is the Harlem Shake. Now, this song showed up behind all kinds of videos that were online with policemen, soldiers, nurses, teachers, all doing this dance, all in unison with one another. You remember the craze with this?
1: Oh, yeah. Oh, my gosh, yeah.
0: Yeah. Now, the next song that we have... we had her father as a guest on the show, and he was a good guest. Her father is Rob Schneider, who was on Saturday Night Live.
1: Oh.
0: She was in a different part of show business. She is L. King and X's and O's.

0: Now, she still performs, and I guess she still records, but she hasn't really had a hit other than this.
1: Her voice, it's a throwback kind of a voice.
0: It is.
1: You know what this shows you? She has an incredible voice, incredible performer live, but you've got to be able to be a songwriter.
0: Yeah.
1: Or have somebody writing songs for you.
0: It's true. And this is the last one, and they had one hit, and this is another one that was hooky. This group was from Ramsey, New Jersey, the Lumineers.

0: they have a lot of good music. I have the album that this came from, and there's a lot of great music on it.
1: Both my girls were way into Lumineers, so my Apple Music family sharing plan.
0: Yeah.
1: Lumineers, 21 Pilots, yeah.
0: Yeah.
1: This is one of those songs, you hear it and you can picture it live. Do you
0: right.
1: know what I mean?
0: Yep.
1: Not every song. This
0: no.
1: is one where you wanna sing yeah. along with a crowd of people
0: yep.
1: in a field on a summer night somewhere.
0: Yep.
1: This is so fun, Max. Thank you. We got comedian Trevor Noah coming up straight ahead on the Bob and Sherry Show.
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1: The Red Sox swept the Dodgers following their 8-4 victory in the series finale from Los Angeles. Jake Bennett earned the win after striking out four over 5 2/3. Boston has won 7 of its last 8 and will host the Chicago White Sox for a 3-game set that opens tomorrow at Fenway Park. And the Patriots return to work today. New England is back on the practice field at Gillette Stadium for training camp. 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
4: Today, expect cloudy skies with temperatures reaching a high of 74. It will feel humid with a few showers and a chance of a thunderstorm. Tonight, anticipate a passing evening shower with skies clearing to become partly cloudy. The low will be around 63. Tomorrow looks mostly sunny, warmer and breezy in the morning. The humidity will decrease throughout the day with the high around 86. For Blueberry Broadcasting, I'm AccuWeather meteorologist Jason Caterina.

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3: It's time for Everyone Needs a Laugh. Let's kick off your week with comedian Trevor Noah.
4: My therapist told me that I am undateable. Yeah. In a session, and she just turned to me and she said, Trevor, I think it is because you are undateable. And I was like, huh, I guess you also didn't like the Grammys. She told me this at the end of a session, which I feel like should be legal. Right? Well, like therapists will drop a bomb on you at the end of a session and then just expect you to wait. It'll just be like, yeah, and that's why your father could never love you. And you're like, what? Oh yeah, we've run out of time. I'll see you next time. No! No, next video! I don't want to wait a week. I want Netflix therapy, not HBO. I had to wait 2 weeks, and then in my next session, I was like, where are we? Let's go into it. And she's like, yeah, skip recap. Let's go. And she was like, well, you know, Trevor, I was thinking about, you know, you and relationships, and we're talking about my inability to be in a long-term relationship, and I was trying to understand why, and we're delving into it. And she said, I think it's because you are undateable. And then she broke it down for me. She said, there are a few reasons. I think you work too much. I know you love your work, but you work too much, and that doesn't create a good balance in your life. She said, also, you travel too much, and being in the same place is crucial for building a solid relationship. But I'll be honest with you, those things are really just the side dish. Right? The main course and the real issue I have is, as my therapist put it, I have an inability to not say what is in my head. And she taught me that one of the keys to a long, successful relationship is knowing when to think and when to speak. Yeah. And I was like, ah, I don't have that problem. I'm a good communicator. She's like, no, Trevor, you oftentimes, you have thoughts and you immediately say them. You just have the thought and it comes out your mouth. And Trump was like, tell him, girl. I don't think I have that as a problem. I think it's probably something. She's like, no, I've got notes. Hold on, I've got some notes. And she pulled out the notes and she's like, let's go through some examples. And there was one example that really, she was right. It happened with an ex-girlfriend of mine. It was the fracture that led to the end of the relationship, really. It wasn't the moment, but that fracture caused the outcome. We were getting ready for bed. It was an innocuous night, brushing our teeth, getting into the covers. And then before we turned off the lights, we started talking to each other and we got really cozy. You know those moments where you're with the person you love and you just find yourself in a rabbit hole of stories you've

0: never told and feelings you've never shared, and you're laughing and you can feel you're falling more in love. And we're lying there on the pillows, you know, looking at each other, and she's there staring at me. And all of a sudden she's like, "Hey, can I ask you a question?" I was like, "Yeah. Yeah, of course." She's like, "If you could change one thing about me, what would you change?"
1: Now, I have since learned that there is a correct answer to this question. And yes, one correct answer. Regardless of how unique your relationship is, if you want to win this game show question, the answer you give, if she says to you, if there's a woman in your life and she says, "If there's one thing you could change about me, what would you change?" The correct answer is nothing. Aha. Yes, I wish you were all there with me that night. Yes. The correct answer is nothing. You say, "Nothing, babe. I would change nothing about you because everything you are makes you perfect for me. If anything, can I be honest? I would change myself. I would change myself so that I would be better able to receive the love that you so freely give. That is what I would change."
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2: So today on the show, we featured comedian Trevor Noah, and he was talking about how his therapist explained that the reason he couldn't be in a relationship was because he didn't know when to keep his inside thoughts inside his head.
3: Which is a major problem for any man, am I correct, yes, Max?
4: Yeah, I would say that that's true. I mean, I was with a woman one time. She would always say, what are you thinking? You know, the thing that's kind of sad about it is you'd be surprised how little was rolling around in my head right at that moment.
2: Yeah.
4: I think she thought that perhaps that I had something big going around there, and I was just going, you know, should I wear those shoes or should I wear those other shoes if

0: I'm going to go hiking tomorrow because those shoes are broken in. And I'm sorry, what was that?
1: See, I don't think our minds run at the same speed, because it's like one reason I go to sleep immediately when I lay down. And Carla's like, are you not going through what happened that day and what you're going to do tomorrow? I'm like, no, I'm not. I'm sleeping. I mean, this is the time to stop doing all of that and go to sleep. But any time that we're sitting there watching TV or just having coffee or something, and Carla hits those words that say, can I ask you a question? Even though I'm in the recliner, mentally, I'm on my toes. I'm on my toes, and I'm getting ready. I'm getting ready because I don't know what's fixing to happen here. And in my mind, it is just spinning. It is spinning. What did I do? What did I not do? Oh, my gosh. Oh, my gosh. Oh, my God. You know, you got to be ready. And then when they ask that question, whether it's, does this dress make me look fat, or all of these kind of questions, you can't just blurt out something. You got to ponder that for a minute, because there's only one correct answer and there's a bunch of bad ones, you know, and that's the whole, oh my God.
0: Can I tell you a mistake I made? Admit that I made this mistake. I was with a woman. We went out and she was trying on different clothing. And she said, what do you think about this? What do you think about that? She says, between these two, what do you think? And I said, oh, I think this is way more flattering than that. So the subtext on that is, you need something that's going to flatter you. And I didn't mean that. But that's what came from that.
2: That's what got heard.
0: And a lot of silence after that. And then I went, you're an idiot.
2: This is why we often arrive at those moments where we think, I should just die alone. I really should. Maybe with a pet, you know.
1: See, the correct answer is always, they both look really great on you. My personal opinion is, I like this one.
0: Oh, hindsight. You've got hindsight now.
1: No, I learned quick. But the whole problem there is 50% or maybe 60% of the time, I pick the one that she doesn't like the most. And she'll just go, well, I sort of like this one. No, I see what you're saying. I see exactly what you're saying. They're both beautiful. Yes, go with the one you feel the most comfortable in. Yeah. And let's get out of here.
0: Yeah.
1: Oh,
0: yeah.
1: It's a problem. Got to be careful.
2: That's why we die alone with a pet. It's the Bob and Sherry Show.
3: When chaos threatens to drown out competence, experience matters. After a devastating attack on 9/11, Susan Collins led the way forward, enacting historic bipartisan national security reforms that made us safer. During the COVID-19 pandemic, Susan wrote the law that saved 250,000 Maine jobs. Susan was named a Medicaid champion. She protects access to quality health care. And she delivered the Social Security Fairness Act, boosting the incomes of 25,000 Maine retirees. Susan has never missed a single vote, 10,000 in a row. And as chair of the powerful Appropriations Committee, Susan is delivering the investments that strengthen communities across our state. America's most bipartisan senator, always working for Maine.
4: I'm Susan Collins, and I've approved this message.
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6: I'm Paul Wolf. Elon Musk is reportedly preparing a major political spending campaign that could include Maine's U.S. Senate race. Reports say his America PAC plans to invest up to $120 million nationwide to boost Republican turnout, with Maine among the states in focus, as Senator Susan Collins seeks re-election against Democrat Troy Jackson. A man suffered serious injuries after being struck by a vehicle in Mechanic Falls late Saturday night. Police say the man was crossing Pleasant Street when he was hit by an SUV. The driver was evaluated at the scene, and the crash remains under investigation. Deputies say a driver nearly hit a firefighter, then led them on a chase in the Midcoast. The pursuit ended near Rockland after deputies used spike mats to stop the pickup truck. The driver was taken to the hospital for evaluation, and no charges have been announced. And a new state law now bans public school students from using cell phones and other internet-connected personal devices during the school day. The bell-to-bell no-cell law took effect over the weekend and is intended to reduce distractions and help students stay focused in the classroom.
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6: The Red Sox swept the Dodgers following their 8-4 victory in the series finale from Los Angeles. Jake Bennett earned the win after striking out 4 over 5 2/3. Boston has won 7 of its last 8 and will host the Chicago White Sox for a 3-game set that opens tomorrow at Fenway Park. And the Patriots return to work today. New England is back on the practice field at Gillette Stadium for training camp. 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
8: Today, expect cloudy skies with temperatures reaching a high of 74. It will feel humid with a few showers and a chance of a thunderstorm. Tonight, anticipate a passing evening shower with skies clearing to become partly cloudy. The low will be around 63. Tomorrow looks mostly sunny, warmer and breezy in the morning. The humidity will decrease throughout the day with the high around 86. For Blueberry Broadcasting, I'm AccuWeather meteorologist Jason Caterina.

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5: I just wanted to call and say thank you for a moment of levity as I was driving my car, and a listener had called in and was talking about cow trotting.
0: Cow?
5: I can't even say it without thinking.

0: trotting. And I'm thinking, what is she talking about, cow trotting? And the thing is, I always figure I'm just out of the loop and it's some new slang and I'm just not up to date. Cow trotting, how can that, what can that mean? And then, of course, my mental picture is of a saucy little Jersey throwing those hips out and just a trotting across. Cow trotting. Anyway, it, of course, it didn't occur to me that I might have misheard. Then when Sherry started speaking about what the lady had called in about, I heard her say, couch rotting. But for a moment there, I was in the land of trotting little saucy cows. Thank you. Thank you for a moment of levity in my day.
1: Well,
2: there is such a thing as cow trotting.
1: For show cows?
2: There's two different references to it because I looked it up. One is, like she said, it's like the way that they walk. They call it cow trotting because of that swaying or whatever. But the other meaning is cow trotting is a lot of people eat cow feet. Cow, you know, and that's the eating of the cow feet, cow trotting.
3: Wow.
4: Okay. I'd rather have the couch rotting myself.
1: Okay.
4: Here's our next talk back.
5: Hey, Omar. Well, I saved you from having to try the firecracker Oreos because those things were nasty, but you really have to try the maple Oreos because these things are delicious.
1: Yeah. I can see how the maple Oreos.
2: They certainly sound delicious.
1: No. Was she talking with her mouth full?
2: Oh, my God. Hey, all right. Who was it that called in about turning off your blinker?
4: Somebody.
2: Here's the deal. I'm not worried about your blinker, but if you're going to leave a message, go ahead and eat your food and get you something to drink. Don't chew ice. Don't eat food when you're leaving a message. Oh, my God.
1: Is this one of your things? Is that one of your things?
2: That's like one of my things. Oh, yeah. Oh, yeah.
1: So, listen, obviously.
2: My wife will call me. She will come. When I was working at Budweiser or whatever, she would call me in the morning, and she's getting ready to go to work or whatever, and she's eating breakfast at the same time. Like, she'll eat cereal, and I'm just like, whoa. Are you eating cereal? Mm-mm. Yes, you are. Yes, you're eating cereal. Hang up the phone and call me back. Enjoy your cereal or talk to me. You cannot do both at the same time. That's impossible. It just can't happen. Oh, no.
1: I never knew this about you. Max, do you have an issue with this? I've never thought about it one way or the other. I don't want to see your chewed up food, but I never really thought about it.
4: Like if we're working and somebody's eating and they're going while we're working, I don't like that.
1: Well, that is a thing that used to happen a lot.
4: I know. With someone who used to work here, who used to bring in leftover seafood from the Asian restaurant from the night before.
2: I'm just saying. Listen, I love some food, and I love to eat some food. And I hope everybody loves to eat some food. I just don't want to hear you eat the food.
1: That doesn't bother me. I don't want to see the food. I don't want to see chewed up cheeseburger while you're talking. And if it's if there's a piece of it hanging on your lip, I may die. But the sound of it, I've never really thought about.
4: No.
1: Probably because I got so used to it here. And sometimes listeners would email me and complain, and I'd be like, oh, yeah, okay, I'll talk to them. Because I just got so used to it. It's the Bob and Sherry Show.
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2: Lamar was just telling me something that, it sounds insane. So, Apple is not going to try to compete with Meta for smart glasses. Apple is going to do what instead?
3: They had a whole thing where they were going to design their AirPods to have cameras in them. So instead of having like the Meta glasses, which drives me crazy, anytime I see somebody that's got Ray-Bans on, the first thing I'm looking is to see if it's the Meta thing, because I don't know that I want to participate.
2: Yeah.
3: But they were going to do this would even be worse. They were going to put these in AirPods. And so you've got them in your ear, and it was going to be forward-facing camera, but I don't know how you could tell. You couldn't point them in a certain situation. I guess you would just look forward and hope you got the picture. But it makes no sense why anybody, and it was going to be so expensive. I think they stepped back and looked at it and they're going, this price point, this, and so they've, for right now, they've shelved it. Whether or not they're going to come back to it a year from now or whatever, but they were working on it though.
2: I'm confused in two ways. One, what the hell am I doing with my hair? It seems like, and present company excluded, these products are marketed at men for perverse reasons, honestly. So they weren't thinking about my hair. They're thinking about your hair, which doesn't obscure your AirPods, does it?
3: Exactly. So, exactly.
2: On the one hand, what I do with my hair. And on the second hand, why do I need a camera on each ear? The hell am I up to that I need a camera on each ear? Oh, you're an influencer creating content. Am I though? Like with my ear cameras?
3: None of this.
2: Although I guess, I mean, if you turn your head, like now we're going to have like fun ear camera movies. Can we just be left alone? I love technology. I do. Yeah. I'm your techno girl. I love it. But I'm at the point now where can we just not have cameras on our ears? What do you think?
3: Do I need to be recording everybody that I see, everybody that I'm around? Do I, like I've told you, it's been probably a month or so ago, but we're shopping, whatever, we're running a couple.

0: Because when they record you against your knowledge and try to post it, Disney will shut that video down because they don't have the rights to the music.
1: That's right.
0: But as a woman, your image on the internet, you have... Good luck to you, Queen. It's the Bob and Sherry Show.
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8: I'm Paul Wolf. Secretary of State Shenna Bellows says Troy Jackson is eligible to appear on the November ballot despite a Republican challenge. Bellows ruled that Maine's sore loser law doesn't apply when a political party selects a replacement nominee after the primary winner withdraws, allowing Jackson to remain the Democratic candidate for the U.S. Senate. A 20-year-old man suffered serious injuries in a motorcycle crash in Rockland Saturday evening. Police say the rider wasn't wearing a helmet, and speed may have been a factor in the collision. The crash remains under investigation. Rockland police say they responded to 10 crashes across the city on Saturday. Brewer police are investigating a series of vehicle break-ins reported overnight Friday into Saturday. The incidents occurred in the area of Chamberlain and Brimmer Streets. Investigators are asking residents to check security camera footage and report any suspicious activity. And investigators are trying to determine what caused a boat fire on Long Lake in Naples Saturday afternoon. Firefighters say several people escaped by jumping into the water, and no serious injuries were reported.
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8: The Red Sox swept the Dodgers following their 8-4 victory in the series finale from Los Angeles. Jake Bennett earned the win after striking out 4 over 5 2/3. Boston has won 7 of its last 8 and will host the Chicago White Sox for a 3-game set that opens tomorrow at Fenway Park. And the Patriots return to work today. New England is back on the practice field at Gillette Stadium for training camp. Your exclusive AccuWeather forecast is next.
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10: Today, expect cloudy skies with temperatures reaching a high of 74. It will feel humid with a few showers and a chance of a thunderstorm. Tonight, anticipate a passing evening shower with skies clearing to become partly cloudy. The low will be around 63. Tomorrow looks mostly sunny, warmer and breezy in the morning. The humidity will decrease throughout the day with the high around 86. For Blueberry Broadcasting, I'm AccuWeather meteorologist Jason Caterina.

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2: You read it once.
3: I don't believe that.
2: And then you read it again.
4: I can't believe this.
2: It's Bob and Sherry's.
5: I believe this.
6: It seems kind of crazy to think about a person who makes soap for a living being given an enormous contract to come up with specialized wallpaper cleaner. But that's exactly what happened way back in the day in 1933. The soap maker was named Cleo McVicker, and the contract they got was from Kroger, which has been around, yes, that long. And Kroger was like, we need a blockbuster wallpaper cleaner. Now, I know you're going, why were people back in the day so worried about dirty wallpaper? Well, here's the part that we don't ever really think about. They were heating their houses with coal and wood, and it would create soot.
7: Oh, yeah.
6: And it was very, wallpaper was very popular then, because, you know, it goes in cycles, and they could not get the soot off the wallpaper. So Cleo and his brother Noah got together, and they brainstormed a way. It's not going to, you know, we can't just saturate the wallpaper with a liquid cleaner because it's wallpaper, right? How are we going to figure this out? So the two brothers came up with like a putty, and it was made out of water and salt and flour. So it was safe, you know, non-toxic. If a kid ate it, no big deal, but it was really effective. Because you could take that putty and you could form it into like a little tube, and you could roll it across the dirty wallpaper, and it would take the soot right off the wallpaper. It was a smash success, and they were rolling in it for like 20 years. But at the end of that 20 years, wallpaper was kind of going out of style the way it does. You know, it flares up and in and out. Yeah. So wallpaper's going out of style. And a lot of American households are now using electric heat, gas heat, and oil heat. And those three are not sooty the way that coal and wood were. So by the 1950s, this wallpaper cleaning product that had made the brothers rich and famous was now kind of a liability. But it turned out that a woman who was working as a school teacher was reading an article in the newspaper about how this wallpaper cleaner

0: you could do other things with it. You could mold it into fun shapes, and it was called Cut-All. You could mold Cut-All into fun shapes, and yeah, you could clean wallpaper with it, or you could make it into like a little bear. So she bought a few cans of it and brought it to class. And in unlike typical clay that the schools were using, this Cut-All was really soft. And so even tiny little 3, 4, 5-year-old hands could mold it and shape it and make things out of it. If you've ever dealt with real modeling clay, it's hard to work with.
1: It is.
0: Little kid hands can't work with it. So it turns out that this wallpaper cleaner was no longer really needed to clean wallpaper, but it was really, really fun in the classroom. And one thing led to the next, and they decided, well, we need to market it. We need to rebrand it. And so they changed the name from Cut-All to Play-Doh.
1: Oh, wow.
2: Wow.
0: And in the beginning, they only sold it as white, just like the original wallpaper cleaner. It was just this white sort of clay compound, and they only sold it to schools. You couldn't buy it in stores, but kids loved it. And so the company, Cut-All, began, maybe if we dyed it blue or red or green. So they started making it different colors, and they went out to department stores and they said, listen, kids love this stuff. And the department stores were like, that is wallpaper cleaner. And they were like, it was wallpaper cleaner, but now it's Play-Doh. And they finally were able to persuade a children's television show to feature it. And that's when it went buck wild. What was the name of that children's television show that put Play-Doh not only on the map, but in almost every American household and ground into all of our carpets? Well, that would be Captain Kangaroo.
2: Oh, wow.
0: More than 3 billion cans of Play-Doh have been sold.
1: Wow.
0: And you can still eat it and clean your wallpaper with it. It's one of the most popular and successful kids' toys of all time. Is that not such a great little origin story?
2: That really is amazing. I can remember having it as a kid, and it had like, wasn't there like a little crank thing you could put it through and would come out?
0: Oh, Fun Factory.
3: Stars out of it, all kinds of shapes, and you'd cut it with a little plastic knife. 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And of course, none of the colors are the same color. It's sort of a blend because it drives me crazy because they don't keep the colors separated, but they just put it all together and still love it.
0: My nieces and nephews, they loved Play-Doh. They couldn't make it into one brown, misshapen glob fast enough. They just could not keep those colors separate. But it's just such a fun little uniquely American entrepreneurial story. It's the Bob and Sherry Show.
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4: So we were talking about Play-Doh and how it started off as like a cleaning product. And we have a school teacher to thank for going, you know what? This wallpaper cleaner, these little hands have an easier time using this than regular modeling clay. And the rest is history, right? That's how we got Play-Doh.
5: Oh, yeah. So good.
4: Play-Doh, for me, was my first experience in life of making the realization that the things that my imagination could conceive could not be executed by the hands God had given me. You know? Because like I could see it in my head. I could see these beautiful Play-Doh flowers with, you know, different colored petals and molded leaves. I could see things in my head. But when I would try to make them, I could never, ever, not one time, make with the Play-Doh the things I could see in my head. And Lamar, you were telling us during the commercial break that Play-Doh, you're very proud that you never ate Play-Doh.
5: No, I would be in Bible school, and they would give us Play-Doh, and they would say, "Now, whatever you do, don't eat the Play-Doh." And I'm thinking, why would I eat the Play-Doh? And then I would watch kids. It's no sooner than that woman walked off, they're putting it in their mouth, and I'm like, "What are you doing?" I mean. It just never dawned on me. Why would you put that in your mouth? Oh, my God. I just never ate it. I don't even know what it tastes like.
4: What was the appeal? Like, it doesn't smell delicious. Max, were you a Play-Doh eater?
6: No, I didn't eat Play-Doh.
5: I think it was because the ladies in the Bible school said, whatever you do, don't eat the Play-Doh.
4: I'm real proud of you. Hey, Doc, did you ever eat Play-Doh? Are we 3 for 3 here?
7: No, I was not a Play-Doh eater. No.
4: I'm so proud to work with you, men.
5: Yeah. I'm not shocked, Doc. I'm not shocked.
4: You say what you want about this business, but I'm working with three men that didn't eat Play-Doh.
7: Well, Budweiser, yes, but not Play-Doh, no.
4: Hey, the bar may be low, but look how tall we're standing. Come on.
5: What did you eat, Doc?
7: Did eat tiny, tiny, tiny little bugs.
4: You ate bugs, but not paste.
8: Okay. No. Hey, okay. That's a delicacy in some
4: protein,
8: countries.
4: Yeah.
5: Oh, yeah, it's protein.
4: Sophisticated.
5: Right.
8: Play-Doh is a delicacy nowhere. So there.
4: Hey, Doc, what a sophisticated little gentleman you were back in the day.
5: Elmer's glue's tasty.
9: All right, come on, we got to break.
4: We got to go. Right. While I'm still proud of y'all, it's the Bob and Sherry Show.
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13: I'm Paul Wolf. Elon Musk is reportedly preparing a major political spending campaign that could include Maine's U.S. Senate race. Reports say his America PAC plans to invest up to $120 million nationwide to boost Republican turnout, with Maine among the states in focus, as Senator Susan Collins seeks re-election against Democrat Troy Jackson. A man suffered serious injuries after being struck by a vehicle in Mechanic Falls late Saturday night. Police say the man was crossing Pleasant Street when he was hit by an SUV. The driver was evaluated at the scene, and the crash remains under investigation. Deputies say a driver nearly hit a firefighter, then led them on a chase in the Midcoast. The pursuit ended near Rockland after deputies used spike mats to stop the pickup truck. The driver was taken to the hospital for evaluation, and no charges have been announced. And a new state law now bans public school students from using cell phones and other internet-connected personal devices during the school day. The bell-to-bell no-cell law took effect over the weekend and is intended to reduce distractions and help students stay focused in the classroom.
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8: This is the winner here. A Utah woman actually set fire to the church where she was scheduled to get married one day before the wedding. Authorities think it may have been a case of cold feet. So think about it. You warming your cold feet by the fire of the church that you're supposed to be getting married in. Her name was Lenita Moreno. She's 25. She was arrested for aggravated arson connected to a fire that caused $108,000 in damage. And it was started by using a tampon and some other flammable items. The fire was started.
0: That may be my favorite detail, by the way.
8: I know. I knew you would love that. The fire was started when the groom and multiple family members were getting, where they were busy setting up the church, and they're getting all the stuff all lined up for the wedding the next day. So the family was getting ready to leave when the fire alarm went off. A bystander used water from wedding decorations where they had, I guess it was flowers with water in them, to put out the blaze, while another one helped him using a fire extinguisher. Now, the groom told detectives that he and Moreno were in the room where the fire started, and they had been to an Ace Hardware earlier in the day. Police got video footage from the store, and it showed Moreno stealing two cigarette lighters. Moreno admitted to stealing from the store, but she would not disclose what she had taken. Well, I mean, if they've got the video, I don't even know what you're doing. But she did not obtain a marriage license for her own wedding that was to happen the next day, but she lied and said she already had the wedding license. Along with arson, Moreno was charged with retail theft and providing false information to a peace officer. Not a good day for the wedding. That has got to be the weirdest wedding story I think I've ever heard.
0: There's cold feet, and then there's shoplifting a lighter, igniting a tampon, arson in a church, cold feet.
8: I believe the groom might have dodged a bullet.
0: Oh, no, if I'm the groom, I have had such a crisis in my self-esteem, because it's like, girl, you really don't want to marry me.
9: As somebody
8: could have just said so.
9: As somebody who called off a wedding about 8 weeks before it was supposed to happen, I can tell you that it's a really difficult thing to do, because it just is disappointing.
8: Did you ever think about burning down
9: things, all of that stuff? If there was an easier way to do it, I would have done it. The thought of burning down a church probably did cross my mind, but I went, nah, I don't think so. But you know, when you're going through the process in your head, you do think about things.
0: Well, the thought of using a tampon, I mean, that's a girl that's been in scouting. Like, that was that was clever, you know?
8: And she didn't steal one. She stole two lighters. She had a backup in case the first one didn't work.
0: She really, I'm telling you, this guy, son, she does not want to marry you so bad. She so bad doesn't want to marry you. All right, let's stay out west. We'll go to Loveland, Colorado, where a woman there who lives in Loveland, her name is Lynn Feldman, she's in the habit of leaving her back door cracked just a little bit so the cat can come and go as it pleases. But imagine Lynn's surprise when she was inside her house and the back door is cracked for the cat, and a bear comes in, and Lynn finds herself face to face in her living room with a bear. Lynn said, "I wasn't fearful of my life, but I was uncomfortable. Yes, I was uncomfortable with a bear in my house." This woman is so even-tempered. So this is who should be running the world. Lynn Feldman of Loveland, Colorado. So she said, "That's why I locked myself in the bathroom and called 911. So police arrived at the house, and the bear had already left It didn't do any damage. It took the cat food with it when it went. And Lynn said, that is one polite bear.
9: And he waited until he got in the woods for the other, you know.
8: Oh,
0: folks,
8: yeah,
0: if you're wondering where good sense and mental health went in the United States of America, it all lives inside Lynn Feldman's head in Loveland, Colorado.
9: Yay, Lynn.
0: It's the Bob and Sherry Show.
9: The Bob and Sherry Show want you and a guest to win a 3-night getaway to St. Augustine Beach, Florida. 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
2: Okay, two things. I was just listening to a throwback and it said things your mom lied to you about. Until I was 40 years old, I thought it used more gas to go in reverse than forward. But I think out on the farm, my mom just didn't want me backing up and hitting something. ... And then on the topic of the time change, what if we just split it in half, 30 minutes old time, 30 minutes new time, and just call it a day?
3: No, the time
4: sounds
3: thing.
4: Sounds good, though. It does sound good.
3: It does, but
5: why can't
3: but
5: we
3: then
5: do that,
3: we'd be out of kilter with the rest of the world, because the way the world is now, it's all based off of Greenwich Mean Time. It's all, we're all at the top of the hour, all at the same time.
5: So I got to ask you a question. Do you really think America cares about being out of kilter with the rest of the world?
3: That's true.
4: Metric system. Hello, metric system.
3: But
5: do you think we give a good bleeding damn about being in kilter?
3: I can tell you that in this country, the reason that we're all in sync is because of trains. Because what was happening was the clocks were all over the place and trains were wrecking into each other. And they said, you know, we got to standardize this. So that's how that happened in this country, probably in the 1800s.
5: People don't realize that, Max, because we don't really teach that in school. Until then, people were like, what time is it? It's what time I say it is. Like, it was crazy.
3: Well, if you think about it, the world is so much smaller now. Who cares what time it is in London, England exactly in the 1800s? Because you can't communicate with them except by mail.
4: Yeah.
5: Time, everything we've made it all up. All of it. So we could make it up in a different way if we wanted to, I guess. But as much as, because I'm with you, Lamar, I like this. I thought her compromise sounded fair.
4: It was a great idea.
5: 30 minutes there.
4: Great idea.
5: But we'd have to get the rest of the world to agree. And I don't think they're taking our calls right now. How about you?
3: Have I become the show wet blanket now?
5: Wet blanket.
4: Well, we got to have one. And it can't be me.
5: Wet blanket, man. Let me say this, though. When you're a wet blanket, Max, your wet blanket is made 100% out of facts, which makes it the wettest blanket of all. Yeah. You can't get out from under Max's wet blanket because it's woven of facts. It's the Bob and Sherry Show.
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11: Today, expect cloudy skies with temperatures reaching a high of 74. It will feel humid with a few showers and a chance of a thunderstorm. Tonight, anticipate a passing evening shower with skies clearing to become partly cloudy. The low will be around 63. Tomorrow looks mostly sunny, warmer and breezy in the morning. The humidity will decrease throughout the day with the high around 86. For Blueberry Broadcasting, I'm AccuWeather meteorologist Jason Caterina.

0: and I serve it. And then we eat it. And that's the whole production. Kevin announced yesterday that he was going to cook dinner. I was like, oh, great. Awesome. Nice. What are we having? And he said, we're having a blind hot dog taste testing contest. What? Uh-oh. Can we just not have dinner like normal people? He goes, nope. He goes, you're stuck up about hot dogs, woman. And I'm going to see if you really are legit. So we had had a disagreement. We'd had a disagreement because a month ago he cooked and dinner was hot dogs. And he bought, I don't know where he found these hot dogs. It was a brand I'd never heard of. I think they were like two packs for a dollar. And they were weird. They were a weird color. Like hot dogs are already hot dog colored when they're uncooked.
1: Yeah.
0: And that's a disconcerting shade of pink. But these had like an extra level of almost fluorescence going on. And then the texture was a little bit weird. And so when he said to me not too long ago, I'm going to cook hot dogs again, I was like, well, I don't want to hurt your feelings because I really appreciate that anyone would cook a meal for me. But I like a higher quality hot dog. And he went, what? Like, hot dogs are problematic enough. I mean, nobody's 100% sure what's in them. It's basically like a gelatinous emulsion of bits and pieces. And so when you brought home that weird pink looking peculiar hot dog that I think you maybe bought from a stranger at a gas station, it made me nervous. And I want you to buy better quality dogs. Like, go get some of those kosher hot dogs. Go spend some real money on these hot dogs. So he goes to the grocery store and he comes home and he announces that I will be blindfolded and I will be taste testing these hot dogs. And he's going to prove to me. He's going to prove to me that I can't tell the difference and that I actually like his cheap, weird back alley mystery dog better than
1: he like, put Boar's some Head thought and Naples effort into this stunt. I want to know how that went. So how did it go?
0: Thank you, Bob. I mean, wouldn't it have just been easier to cook some dinner? But no, we're having like a blindfolded taste test. So the moment comes, it's like 6:30 last night. And he says, woman, it's time. So I come and I sit down at the kitchen island. And I'm blindfolded. And he's prepared three hot dogs on buns. And he says, all right, here's the first one. And he holds it up and I take a bite out of it. And I chew it and swallow it. Take a drink. Cleanse your palate. So cleanse my palate. Here's the second one. Take a bite. Chew it and swallow it. And as I'm doing this, he says, I'm sorry we don't have any sides, but I think there's some pretzel sticks in the pantry. Oh, no, let's don't be health nuts. Let's don't get crazy over here. Third hot dog, take a bite, chew it, and swallow it. And he goes, well, what's your verdict? And I said, well, they were all pretty good. The last one was too snappy, and the middle one had kind of an off. I think the first one is my favorite. And he went, ha ha, ha ha, ripped my blindfold off, and it was the cheap mystery dog.
1: Are you kidding me?
0: Nope.
1: How could you have let that happen?
0: Bob,
1: Sometimes
0: when you're married to someone or you love someone, you have to step aside and let them have the greatest freaking moment of their whole lives. I have not seen him that happy since, well, I don't know that I've ever seen him that happy. He was so happy.
1: Did you throw that contest? Did you know that was the one?
0: I didn't.
1: Mm-mm. That was actually your choice. Really?
0: Well, you know, and then once he pulled the blindfold off and revealed to me that number one was the mystery dog, number two was Nathan's, and number three was Boar's Head, I was like so mad at myself for liking number one the best.
1: Why don't you like the hot dog that snaps? I love that. That's one of my favorite things.
0: It was almost too much of a snap. Like I really had to, like it fought my teeth a little bit. And when it comes to a hot dog, you need to just get it down. Just bite it and get it down. If it's fighting you at all, then you're thinking about what you're eating and it's
1: no,
0: it's too
1: I disagree.
0: Much. So yeah.
1: I disagree.
2: Sure, wow. You're living in a sitcom.
0: I am. If the man would agree to it, I think we could have a reality show.
2: If you saw this on a sitcom, you'd go, yeah, that would never happen at home.
0: He needed that win so bad. And even though I hate losing because I'm super competitive, I have to say I haven't seen him that happy ever before.

0: He was floating around the kitchen. Floating, I tell you.
1: Thank God Spam doesn't have any competitors, or that'd be the next one you'd be up for.
0: Now, a hot dog and some pretzel sticks is not, as
1: not
0: you know,
1: like
0: my usual way of rolling, but his joy was just so
1: you're a good
0: satisfying.
1: Wife. You are such a good wife.
0: So there you go. Yep. The cheap mystery dog won the day.
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2: I love to roast a marshmallow. And my man here proceeds to describe how he roasts a marshmallow. Lamar, why don't you tell the people how you roast a marshmallow?
3: I've got an extension fork to put the marshmallow on so I can get far enough away from the fire. And I usually start, Carla gets so ticked, I usually start it off, I hold it about 3 or 4 feet up above the fire, and I'll just turn it. Then every once in a while, I'll bring it down to the fire just for a few seconds, and I'll bring it back up. It usually takes me about 8 to 10 minutes to roast a marshmallow, but I like for it to be lightly toasted evenly all the way around, on the bottom, and on the top. And once it's the exact right color, and right before it's getting ready to fall off, that's the best marshmallow ever. The best marshmallow ever.
2: So after this careful, tender nurturing of the marshmallow, are you the whole thing goes into your mouth in one?
3: No.
2: Or do you pick pieces of it off the stick?
3: It takes me a couple of minutes to eat the marshmallow. Mm-hmm. Yeah, I don't just, because it's ridiculous to just gobble it up. Nobody wants that.
2: After you've gone to all that trouble. Yeah.
3: Yeah.
2: Hey, Max.
4: Yeah.
2: Hey, Max.
4: Mm-hmm.
2: Who's the greatest lover in the city where he lives?
5: And that would be Mr. Lamar.
2: Would that be Lamar?
3: Stop, mm-hmm. stop.
2: Ladies, a man that will take a Stay Puft marshmallow.
5: Mm-hmm.
2: And give it that kind of tender, nurturing love and attention. Pay attention. Watching that marshmallow. Is it warm enough? Is it getting there? Is it starting to melt?
5: Is it just
2: carefully
5: right?
2: Rotating it. Is it just right? And then taking his sweet time eating it, because what's the point of setting the table if you're not going to enjoy the meal?
5: I think the key is he doesn't rush.
2: Oh,
3: can we move on?
2: He is a man with a slow hand.
3: Can we move on?
2: You do this to yourself, buddy. You
3: Max,
2: do
3: I'm
2: this
3: disappointed
2: to you.
3: You didn't have Conway Twitty in the background playing slow hand.
2: This is a man that when the Stay Puft calls, he doesn't come and go in the heat at rush.
5: Mm-hmm.
2: It's the Bob and Sherry Show.
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4: Today, expect cloudy skies with temperatures reaching a high of 74. It will feel humid with a few showers and a chance of a thunderstorm. Tonight, anticipate a passing evening shower with skies clearing to become partly cloudy. The low will be around 63. Tomorrow looks mostly sunny, warmer and breezy in the morning. The humidity will decrease throughout the day with the high around 86. For Blueberry Broadcasting, I'm AccuWeather meteorologist Jason Caterina.

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Big 104, that is Delight inside a 30-minute Big Music Marathon. Jay Stu here with you this morning. Yeah, it's kind of meh outside. It's not going to be the best day today. We're going to get your exclusive AccuWeather forecast coming at you in just a little bit. The rest of the week, very summery. Very summery. We'll hear more about that, too. We got Fine Young Cannibals right now in a marathon on Big 104.

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1: 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During the COVID-19 pandemic, Susan wrote the law that saved 250,000 Maine jobs. 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She protects access to quality health care. And she delivered the Social Security Fairness Act.

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13: Today, expect cloudy skies with temperatures reaching a high of 74. It will feel humid with a few showers and a chance of a thunderstorm. Tonight, anticipate a passing evening shower with skies clearing to become partly cloudy. The low will be around 63. Tomorrow looks mostly sunny, warmer and breezy in the morning. The humidity will decrease throughout the day with the high around 86. For Blueberry Broadcasting, I'm AccuWeather meteorologist Jason Caterina.

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0: 104. That is Desiree on the Midday Show. Jay Stu here today. I don't know how many times you've done it today, but so far, at least twice, I've tried to write the date on something and started with a 7. I'm not going well with this summer for whatever reason. Every time I turn around, I feel like it's a new month. And next thing I know, it's going to be December. And I can't handle that yet. So I just want you to know it's okay. You're going to make that mistake today. I'm going to make that mistake today. And just remember, it's August. When we come back, we're going to keep the Midday Show rolling with Whitney Houston. Stay right here.
1: You've seen the ads. 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

K104. That's George Harrison. He kicks off a 30-minute Big Music Marathon. 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

0: Big 104, it's Dishwalla. 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
5: Today, expect cloudy skies with temperatures reaching a high of 74. It will feel humid with a few showers and a chance of a thunderstorm. Tonight, anticipate a passing evening shower with skies clearing to become partly cloudy. The low will be around 63. Tomorrow looks mostly sunny, warmer and breezy in the morning. The humidity will decrease throughout the day with the high around 86. For Blueberry Broadcasting, I'm AccuWeather meteorologist Jason Caterina.

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Jay Stu here with you today. Right now, we got Dexy's Midnight Runners. Come on, Eileen, on Big 104.

0: Jaxie's Midnight Runners on the Midday Show. Jay Stu here. You got to go over to the Big 104 app right now and let me know what you want to hear for the All Request Lunch. It comes up at noontime, and I need some songs from you. You can send me a text. You can send me a voicemail. Let's get those going, and you will hear all those coming up at noontime. On the way here in just a bit, we have Pat Benatar and REM. Nope, I'm going way past it again, aren't I? No, I'm not. What the fucking fuck?
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0: Coming right up, we're going to kick off another 30-minute Big Music Marathon. 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
2: 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We're going to kick off the All Request Lunch right now with Bon Jovi. This is for Kylo, who hit me up at the Big 104 app, wanted to hear Living on a Prayer. Let's do this. 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

0: 104. That is the Stones on the All Request Lunch. That was for Dennis in Sydney today. It also took us out of a 30-minute big music marathon that was brought to us by Gowell Shop and Save. Route 202 in Green, Route 197 in Litchfield, both on the corner of Convenient and Community. When we come back, we've got your exclusive AccuWeather forecast, plus more of your favorite songs here on the All Request Lunch.
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3: This afternoon, expect cloudy and humid conditions with a couple of showers and a thunderstorm reaching a high of 73. Tonight, there will be a passing evening shower. Otherwise, it will be partly cloudy with a low of 61. Tomorrow will be mostly sunny and warmer with a breezy morning giving way to less humid conditions and a high of 86. For Blueberry Broadcasting, I'm AccuWeather meteorologist Jason Caterina.

Big 104, it's Men Without Hats on the All Request Lunch. That was for Kat in Camden today. Right now it's Duran Duran for Rachel in Bangor on Big 104.

0: for. That is Duran Duran on the All Request Lunch. Jay Stu here with you today. We still got more of your favorite songs to get to, plus all kinds of big hits to keep the day rolling. We're trying to make Monday just kind of disappear. You know what I mean? I feel like David Copperfield. I'm going to just poof, and Monday is gone. I will do everything I can to make that work. Up next, we got the Go-Go's for Emily and Augusta. Stay here. It's the All Request Lunch.
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0: 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Every single day, Harvest Moon Deli brings you the All Request Lunch. 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You're going to leave full and happy and think, oh my Lord, that was so delicious. So get into Harvest Moon Deli. When we come back, we're going to kick off another 30-minute big music marathon. Steve Perry is next.
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104. That is Simple Minds on the Midday Show inside a 30-minute big music marathon. I'm Jay Stu. We got your exclusive AccuWeather forecast coming up in just a little bit. 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
4: This afternoon, expect cloudy and humid conditions with a couple of showers and a thunderstorm reaching a high of 73. Tonight, there will be a passing evening shower. Otherwise, it will be partly cloudy with a low of 61. Tomorrow will be mostly sunny and warmer with a breezy morning giving way to less humid conditions and a high of 86. For Blueberry Broadcasting, I'm AccuWeather meteorologist Jason Caterina.

0: Big 104, that's Melissa Etheridge on the Midday Show today. Jay Stu here with you. We have lots of big hits headed your way. Later on, we have six very specific ones, though. Ryan Cody is going to bring you the top six at six. Thanks to Rocky's Ace Hardware. Tonight, that's going to be the top six songs from August of 1999. So, you know, make sure to check that out. Go back in time a little bit. Hang out with us. Coming right up in just a minute, we got Queen on the Midday Show. Stay right here.
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Big 104, that is Bon Jovi. They kick off a 30-minute big music marathon. I thought, you know, we had a little acoustic vibe going. We could just carry that through. Here's one of New England's best bands ever. It's Extreme on Big 104 inside a 30-minute big music marathon.

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before that is Billy Joel inside a 30-minute Big Music Marathon. Jay Stu here today. Your exclusive AccuWeather forecast coming up in just a little bit with better news for the end of the week than the way it's starting. Right now, John Parr in a marathon. 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

0: 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That is Eve 6. They just took us out of a 30-minute big music marathon. 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
2: This afternoon, expect cloudy and humid conditions with a couple of showers and a thunderstorm reaching a high of 73. Tonight, there will be a passing evening shower. Otherwise, it will be partly cloudy with a low of 61. Tomorrow will be mostly sunny and warmer with a breezy morning giving way to less humid conditions and a high of 86. For Blueberry Broadcasting, I'm AccuWeather meteorologist Jason Caterina.

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Big 104, that is Dion Ferris on the Midday Show. Right now, we will literally keep you rolling. He's going to roll to me right now with Delamitri.

0: Big 104, that is Delamitri on the Midday Show. Jay Stu here with you today. We have lots of big hits still to come. We're trying to just erase Monday a little bit. You know, it's starting out kind of gray, kind of meh. But by the end of the week, man, we are talking big time summer temps, you know, sunshine, the whole nine yards. Next hour, you will hear your exclusive AccuWeather forecast all over again so you can make your plans for the week. Straight ahead, we have big hits from Tom Petty and Dave Matthews. 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

Big 104, that's Pet Shop Boys. They kick off a 30-minute big music marathon. I'm Jay Stu. I'm going to head on out of here. Ryan Cody on his way in the door to hang out with you till 7. And then Nikki right up until midnight. Your friends are all here on Big 104. Leaving you with Rihanna right now. 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

chocolate on your tummy, I melt with you. Dude, that's seriously weird. You know that, right? Hello, I'm Ryan. This is Big 104. What did you expect?

0: are Big 104. That is the New Radicals, and their lead singer has been participating in a lot of Michelle Branch projects, including their Spirit Room album, that Grammy Award-winning album. She is out of the role again doing that stuff, and she is just sounding better than ever. It's the biggest hits of all time, sounding great in your ears, thanks to Gallo Shop and Save, Route 197 Litchfield, Route 202 Green, both on the corner of Convenient and Community.
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12: Tonight, expect a passing evening shower followed by partly cloudy skies with a low of 61. Tomorrow will bring mostly sunny conditions and warmer temperatures with a high of 86. The morning will be breezy, becoming less humid as the day progresses. Tomorrow night will be clear with a low of 58. Wednesday will be very warm with a mix of clouds and sunshine, reaching a high of 88. For Blueberry Broadcasting, I'm AccuWeather meteorologist Jason Catarina.

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0: Sold out a bowl in the Pines at City last week, and they were just awesome. The Gin Blossoms, along with Spin Doctors and Blues Traveler. 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
14: Tonight, expect a passing evening shower followed by partly cloudy skies with a low of 61. Tomorrow will bring mostly sunny conditions and warmer temperatures with a high of 86. The morning will be breezy, becoming less humid as the day progresses. Tomorrow night will be clear with a low of 58. Wednesday will be very warm with a mix of clouds and sunshine, reaching a high of 88. For Blueberry Broadcasting, I'm AccuWeather meteorologist Jason Caterina.

The weekend had racked stuff. It was nice, wasn't it? Good news. Next time we had showers, maybe Friday afternoon. And then the weekend, again, looks great. Best weather of the nation. For the best music. 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

0: This is it. Maine in the summertime and Maine Highland Games at Windsor Fairgrounds this weekend. Union Fair kicks off on Wednesday. And going on right now, the Bangor State Fair and the biggest hits ever made wherever you're going in Maine at Big 104.
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0: Big 104, the story of a girl. We all do damage. 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
4: Tonight, expect a passing evening shower followed by partly cloudy skies with a low of 61. Tomorrow will bring mostly sunny conditions and warmer temperatures with a high of 86. The morning will be breezy, becoming less humid as the day progresses. Tomorrow night will be clear with a low of 58. Wednesday will be very warm with a mix of clouds and sunshine, reaching a high of 88. For Blueberry Broadcasting, I'm AccuWeather meteorologist Jason Caterina.

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0: Big 104, you don't have to be on vacation or fun in Maine. We've got it going on all the time. To that end, the 411 at Big 104, Bangor State Fair tonight, right through the week. David Sedaris tomorrow night, Waterville Opera House. And at Waldo Theater in Waldoboro, G Love and Special Sauce. Used to be the backup band at Saturday Night Live, and they slayed. Johnson Hall Wednesday night, Pure Prairie League takes stage. Union Fair kicks off on Wednesday, and Bruce Hornsby is at the State Theater. And in Portland on Thursday night, Aura, it's Michael Costa. Friday, big day. Aura, Donovan Frankenreiter will be there. Chase Stetson will be at the Cross on Friday evening. Guster and the Portland Symphony Orchestra in the Merrill Auditorium on Friday. Bangor, thanks to the Gracie, part of the Bangor State Fair, it's Marshall Tucker Band. Saturday, Kennebec Brewfest, downtown Augusta. Highland Games kick off at Windsor Fair. Matt Rife will be in Bangor. State Theater in Portland. Kathleen Madigan takes the stage on Saturday. And also Saturday, Guster on the Ocean at Thompson's Point. Part of the 411 from Big 104.
1: 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Millions of dollars in lies are flooding Maine. 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

0: Big 104 with Hootie and the Blowfish. Going to be a nice week. Sun and clouds Wednesday after a really nice Tuesday, mid-80s. We're talking about dew point going up a little bit more. Hotter and more humid going on to Thursday. And then coming on Friday afternoon, maybe some showers. But it sets up a great weekend. 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
15: Tonight, expect a passing evening shower followed by partly cloudy skies with a low of 61. Tomorrow will bring mostly sunny conditions and warmer temperatures with a high of 86. The morning will be breezy, becoming less humid as the day progresses. Tomorrow night will be clear with a low of 58. Wednesday will be very warm with a mix of clouds and sunshine, reaching a high of 88. For Blueberry Broadcasting, I'm AccuWeather meteorologist Jason Catarina.

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0: Ears at Sea. It is the Odyssey. We both saw the movie now.
1: Yeah, so we can talk about it.
0: Yes, we can.
1: So I saw a lot of bad reviews.
0: I saw good reviews.
1: I only saw bad reviews. Mm-hmm. And then I watched it.
0: You know a lot of bad people. They review everything.
1: And then I watched it and I was like, wow, I thought it was better than mm-hmm. the reviews, right? But I do feel like there was some casting that was a little weird. I have a hard time with really big actors in iconic roles, like Matt Damon, all I can think of is Bourne Identity, Tom Holland, all I can think of is Spider-Man. But I really didn't think that Matt Damon fit the role. He's a great actor, but I was picturing other people in that role.
0: So. I was good with Matt. Anne Hathaway, I thought, slayed.
1: Oh, she's amazing.
0: Penelope. She was it. But the confusing part is Helen and Troy was also Clytemnestra, right?
1: Yes.
0: She played two parts, Helen and Troy, and then, you know, King Agamemnon's wife,
1: right,
0: King
1: which was Sparta, weird.
0: And then Clytemnestra, whose prophecies no one believes. Sort of like ours. Big, it's all Greek to me. The whole movie. Big 104.
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0: the biggest hits on Big 104. That was Billy Idol with Cradle of Love. 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We have another AccuWeather forecast coming up. It's looking like it's going to be a scorcher this weekend. 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
1: 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It was wicked fast. In 8 days, they were under contract and sold for more than Steve and Penny had originally expected. Now, they were thrilled not only with the speed of the sale, but the price they got and how smooth the process was from start to finish. Now, we often tell you when you're thinking of selling your home, call the agents that have earned our trust. But we can also say if you're thinking of selling your camp, you can do the same. 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
1: Overnight, expect partly cloudy skies with a low of 61. On Tuesday, it'll be mostly sunny and warmer. There will be a breeze in the morning, becoming less humid later on with a high of 84. Tuesday night will be clear with a low of 58. Wednesday will be very warm with a mix of clouds and sunshine, reaching a high of 88. Thursday is expected to be mostly cloudy and hot with a high of 91. For Blueberry Broadcasting, I'm AccuWeather meteorologist Jason Catarina.

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0: 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This is Nikki at Night. And don't miss out on Ryan Cody's Top 6 at 6. Tomorrow, he's going to bring you the top 6 songs from 2008. We have another big music marathon coming up. Spandau Ballet is going to kick it off on Big 104.
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